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0: All Dune Days 2026. By the Bay is on now until Sunday, August 2nd. 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
3: Good morning. 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Having an Indigenous person on the investigating team's a long-standing demand of First Nations leaders here. Chief Alan Polchies issued a statement to Brunswick News on behalf of Ulastukwe chiefs, saying they're encouraged by the announcement, but he added more work is needed and they'll continue to advocate for meaningful, lasting changes that foster true reconciliation in the justice system. Aaron Noss, civilian director of CERT, says they're also planning to add a position soon in Nova Scotia to represent Indigenous, Black, and other visible minorities. New Brunswick, Nova Scotia, and PEI have signed a new agreement to plan their energy future together. Premier Susan Holt says the pact will coordinate what each province builds and when, using shared infrastructure for greater reliability. Holt is positioning New Brunswick as a baseload energy provider with nuclear, hydro refurbishment, and biomass. Nova Scotia will focus on offshore wind, and PEI is just seeking a reliable supply. The deal also opens the door to deeper cooperation, including a possible regional electricity system operator like air traffic control for the grid and even a single maritime regulator. Holt says the current setup with three separate energy boards raises the question if ratepayers need all three of them. The Holt government's also been analyzing Trump's latest tariff threats and estimates it could cost the New Brunswick economy $122 million. Premier Holt tells Brunswick News the figures equate to just a sliver of the province's exports, less than 1%, but it's still potentially a significant blow for smaller businesses. She's promising support for those businesses that are affected if the tariffs go through next month. And most Canadians want the Carney government to retaliate to President Trump's latest tariff threats. Trump's people found an obscure 100-year-old law to justify his latest move. The Angus Reid Institute finds 34% want Ottawa to match his tariffs dollar for dollar, and 28% call for a more limited response. Only 7% of those surveyed say we should capitulate to Trump's threats. 75% also don't expect Trump to honor any agreement that is negotiated. In sports and baseball, the Blue Jays opened a series in Washington with a 3-2 win. The Red Sox beat the Athletics 4-2. The Yankees down the White Sox 9-5. Now you're up to date. I'm Daryl Good.
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2: 104.9 and the Wave weather will be clearing for today. A high of 28 with that Humidex 33 degrees today. UV index 7 or high. Increasing cloudiness for this evening with a low of 14. Clearing late in the morning on Wednesday. Humidex even warmer, 35 degrees with a mix of sun and cloud for Thursday. A high of 25. Next, it's going to be low in the Bathurst Harbor this morning at 10:58. It's currently 11 degrees outside the Wave studios and your time is 6:04. In the words of Glenn Frey, the heat is on. Yeah. Another little heat wave on the go here this week in the Chaleur region. Next couple days, that's for sure. So if you like it, you're definitely going to like it because it's getting hot up in this. No burn ban in place as well, just an FYI, pretty much province-wide. Of course, daily updates at gnb.ca, but I wouldn't expect that to change anytime soon, at least the next couple days. Your Tuesday of July the 28th. Let's get to it.

Wake up time in the Schlur region. Wake me up before you go. There is Wham. It's 6:09 on 104.9 The Wave with Simon and Garfunkel. Mrs. Robinson.

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1: Bathurst Blast swimmer Max Gauvin has been selected to represent Canada at the 2026 World Aquatics Junior Open Water Championships. The event will take place September 3rd to 6th in Santa Fe, Argentina. Max will represent Canada in the 5-kilometer open water event, competing alongside the world's top junior open water swimmers from more than 50 countries. The honor also a testament to the local Bathurst Blast Swim Club, who continues to develop athletes capable of competing and excelling on both the national and international stage. We want to wish congratulations to Max and wish him all the best at the Worlds come September.
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0: 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I'm scared. Shark Week this week. We're asking you yesterday on the program in honor of Shark Week, what is your biggest fear? Are you scared of sharks? As you can imagine, there was kind of cross-section of answers on this one. Lots for spiders and snakes, understandably so. But then there was others that were actually, like, more specific. For example here, we've got one that says, falling into the ocean and not seeing the bottom. That's from Colette. And then we've got Tam and Rick here going with falling through the ice on a lake, river, and being trapped underneath the ice. Yeah, that's no fun. I would assume so, anyway. We've also got one that says being attacked by one, as far as sharks is concerned. And then there's others that just are saying, you know, fear itself, generally speaking. What's your biggest fear? The only thing we have to fear is fear itself. In that famous speech. What's your biggest fear, sharks or otherwise? Let us know in honor of Shark Week. I got nothing against sharks. I just don't want to come face to face with one.
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9: Attention motorists, cyclists, and pedestrians. From July 27th to August 26th, Route 134 will be closed to all traffic between Chaleur Street and Morrison Street in the Beresford area for the replacement of the Hashay Brook Culvert. Please follow the posted detours or use Highway 11. Again, Route 134 or Route Principal will be closed to all traffic between Chaleur Street and Morrison Street in the Beresford area from July 27th to August 26th. The town of Bell Bay apologizes for the inconvenience and thanks you for your cooperation.
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1: Good morning. Firefighters battled a wildfire situation in the Canterbury area last night. In a post, the West NB Service Commission updated residents to be aware of a wildfire situation along Grant Settlement Road. Crews, along with fire planes and DNR, battled the blaze through the evening. Late last night, the Forest Fire Dashboard reported the Jiggertown fire was contained. The Grant Settlement Road, though, blaze 80% contained and still out of control. The entire province is under a no-burn advisory. A 54-year-old Kapolei man's been convicted of assaulting and threatening an NB Power contractor in a dispute over a smart meter installation. The judge found Ronald Ivan Arsenault guilty of assault and threatening to harm the worker in March last year. The contractor testified Arsenault punched him twice after accusing him of changing a power meter in his home, according to the Times and transcript. Arsenault denied the allegations, but the judge ruled the worker's testimony was credible. Sentencing is set for September 14th. The provincial government rejected 86 applications for personalized license plates last year. A lot of them variations on the elbows-up hockey term in response to Trump's threats. There's also a number of religiously themed plates that were rejected, including Thank God, Devil, Psalm 91, and others. The province issued a statement to Brunswick News saying, license plates are deemed unacceptable when they include words or symbols which are socially unacceptable, offensive, not in good taste, or implying an official authority. The provinces have opened the door to more direct alcohol sales across borders, but one expert says the real prize is freeing up food trade. Nine provinces signed an agreement last week allowing licensed wineries, breweries, and distilleries to sell directly to consumers in other provinces. Dr. Sylvain Charlebois calls the move modest progress. He says provinces still control licenses, markups, and taxes. Charlebois says Canada won't have a true internal market until food, including supply-managed dairy, poultry, and eggs, can move freely between provinces without duplicated rules. He estimates broader reforms could save households $370 a year. In sports, Blue Jays beat the Nationals 3-2. Red Sox doubled the Athletics 4-2, and Yankees beat the White Sox 9-5. Now you're up to date. I'm Darrell Good.
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4: 104.9 and the Wave weather for today, going to be clearing. Humidex 33 degrees with a high of 28. UV index 7 or high. Increasing cloudiness tonight, low 14. Clearing late in the morning on Wednesday. Even warmer for tomorrow with humidex 35 degrees. Cloudy periods for Wednesday evening and Thursday. A mix of sun and cloud and a high of 25. It's currently 11 degrees outside the Wave studios. Next tide will be low in the Bathurst Harbor this morning at 10:58, and your current time is 6:35. Going to take you over to that morning mind buster there in just a few. Tonight is Radio Bingo Night. Your opportunity to win some cash tonight with Charlie's Cat Rescue and Kinsman Club of Bathurst, and perhaps maybe get some free booklets along the way for tonight's game. We'll take you there coming up in just a few minutes. Your 6:35 is your time, your Tuesday of July the 28th. And as mentioned, yes, it's another warm one here in the Chaleur region. So let's get to it. 104.9.

0: 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It's Jeff joining you on your Tuesday. Thanks for starting your morning with us. We're heading over to that morning mind buster where we have a recent study which indicates that this particular thing is the household item most people say they own too many of. What do you think that is? So take a look around the house, kitchen area, wherever, and you're thinking, you know what? Got too many of these. What do you think that is? Most people say this is the household item that they have too much of. So that's the question for this morning. You don't have to have the correct answer, but you can give us one through our Facebook page. You can call us too at 548-8851. We got a couple radio bingo cards. Tonight, we're back with Radio Bingo with Charlie's Cat Rescue and the Kinsman Club of Bathurst. So we'll draw for those later on this morning on the show. For now, though, a recent study indicates this is the household item most people say they own too many of. What do you think it is?
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0: 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A recent study indicating this is the household item most people say they own too many of. 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
7: Hi, I say televisions.
0: Yeah, televisions. That's a great answer. What's your name?
7: Isabel.
0: All right, Isabel. Well, thanks for calling in.
7: All right, have a great day.
0: You too. Take care.
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0: 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Sorry, I'm still a little verklempt here. My voice is, you may have noticed, it's deeper than usual. And the thing about that is this has been going on for several weeks now, and it's been a very busy summer. We've been out to many events, covered many events. I've been singing at various locations, and what happens is there's been no time off. So I get back in the morning, and then I talk all morning, so my voice doesn't really, it's not able to recover. So it's just, this is just kind of like the way it is right now. So I'm going to get a drink of water here in a second. Please bear with me, and I appreciate your patience and understanding. But it is me, Jeff. It's your buddy, Jeff. I just sound different, like I have a deeper voice. All right, so we're into the dad joke segment thing here now. So this one says, I wonder what my parents did to fight boredom before the internet. I asked my 18 brothers and sisters, and they didn't know either. For those who don't want Alexa listening in on your conversations, they're making a male version. It doesn't listen to anything. That's the worst comedic segment in radio history. Dad jokes. You just heard why.
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3: Good morning. The Serious Incident Response Team is hiring an indigenous investigator after the deaths of 4 indigenous people by police in the last couple of years in the province. Having an indigenous person on the investigating team's a long-standing demand of First Nations leaders here. Chief Alan Polchies issued a statement to Brunswick News on behalf of Ulastukwe chiefs, saying they are encouraged by the announcement, but he added more work is needed and they'll continue to advocate for meaningful, lasting changes that foster true reconciliation in the justice system. Aaron Noss, civilian director of CERT, says they're also planning to add a position soon in Nova Scotia to represent Indigenous, Black, and other visible minorities. New Brunswick, Nova Scotia, and PEI have signed a new agreement to plan their energy future together. Premier Susan Holt says the pact will coordinate what each province builds and when, using shared infrastructure for greater reliability. Holt is positioning New Brunswick as a baseload energy provider with nuclear, hydro refurbishment, and biomass. Nova Scotia will focus on offshore wind, and PEI is just seeking a reliable supply. The deal also opens the door to deeper cooperation, including a possible regional electricity system operator like air traffic control for the grid and even a single maritime regulator. Holt says the current setup with 3 separate energy boards raises the question if ratepayers need all 3 of them. The Holt government's also been analyzing Trump's latest tariff threats and estimates it could cost the New Brunswick economy $122 million. Premier Holt tells Brunswick News the figures equate to just a sliver of the province's exports, less than 1%, but is still potentially a significant blow for smaller businesses. She's promising support for those businesses that are affected if the tariffs go through next month. And most Canadians want the Carney government to retaliate to President Trump's latest tariff threats. Trump's people found an obscure 100-year-old law to justify his latest move. The Angus Reid Institute finds 34% why.

0: Ottawa to match his tariffs dollar for dollar, and 28% call for a more limited response. Only 7% of those surveyed say we should capitulate to Trump's threats. 75% also don't expect Trump to honor any agreement that is negotiated. In sports and baseball, the Blue Jays opened a series in Washington with a 3-2 win. The Red Sox beat the Athletics 4-2. The Yankees down the White Sox 9-5. Now you're up to date. I'm Daryl Good.
1: Thanks, Daryl. 104.9 The Wave weather is going to be clearing for today. Humidex up to 33 degrees and UV index 7 or high. Increasing cloudiness tonight, low of 14. Clearing late in the morning on Wednesday with humidex reaching 35 degrees. Cloudy periods Wednesday evening. And Thursday, a mix of sun and cloud and a high of 25. Next night's low in the Bathurst Harbor this morning at 10:58. Currently, it's 11 degrees outside the Wave studios. And your time is 7:05. And a reminder once again, motorists, cyclists, pedestrians, Route 134 closed to all traffic between Chaleur Street and Morrison Street in the Beresford area for the replacement of the Hashay Brook Culvert. So follow the posted detours. Highway 11, probably the best option on that one as well. So town of Bell Bay apologizing for the inconvenience. Thanks you for your cooperation. This will be ongoing, by the way, until August the 26th or thereabouts. David Rush, he's the guy that keeps breaking all these weird Guinness World Records. He's at it again. We'll check in on that on Weird News coming up in just a few. Your Tuesday of July the 28th. Thanks for starting it with us.
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0: any way you want it. Journey, it's 104.9 The Wave. Wave warning, 7:09. It's Jeff hanging with you. Let's do the news. All right, so United Press International says a guy in Idaho recently sacrificed his eyebrows to set a Guinness World Record for flaming torch juggling while on a unicycle. This guy is David Rush. We've talked about David Rush before on Weird News a number of times. He's got a bunch of Guinness World Records. He says the moment you pedal a unicycle forward while juggling torches, the momentum blows the flames back into your face. He burned off his eyebrows and the hair on the backs of his hands on his first attempt. Rush hit 175 catches on his third try. So another weird world record for David Rush. Well, whatever. At least I still have my eyebrows.
1: Weird news.
0: He just thinks he's so good. 7:10 is your time, Tuesday of July the 28th. Birthdays and celebrations coming up in just a few.
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15: Attention motorists, cyclists, and pedestrians. From July 27th to August 26th, Route 134 will be closed to all traffic between Chaleur Street and Morrison Street in the Beresford area for the replacement of the Hashay Brook Culvert. Please follow the posted detours or use Highway 11. Again, Route 134 or Route Principal will be closed to all traffic between Chaleur Street and Morrison Street in the Beresford area from July 27th to August 26th. The town of Bell Bay apologizes for the inconvenience and thanks you for your cooperation.
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1: Morning, Bertha.
0: Haven't talked to you for a while.
1: Yeah.
0: I had to say hi and see how you were.
1: Oh, my gosh, yes. Well, it's going well. Thanks for calling.
0: You're welcome, and I hope you have a good day and a good week coming, a good weekend.
1: Yeah, you liking this hot weather?
0: Oh, I love it.
1: Yeah? You like the heat?
0: I love it. I turn on the fan and everything like everybody, but, I mean, it don't bother me. Like, I hear some, oh, my God, it's so hot, and I'm saying, oh.
1: Yeah.
0: I'm covered up. I have my blanket when my daughter comes for the air conditioner. Like, you know, she's so comfortable, and I love it to see her like that, you know.
1: Yeah.
0: But it's just it's so different. Like, we're so.
1: Oh, yeah.
0: I don't complain about the heat. Like, there's always something you can do, eh?
1: Well, July's almost over. It'll be done soon anyway.
0: It'll soon be done. Yeah. It's hard to believe that we're already at the end there.
1: I know.
0: Like, you know, oh, my God.
1: Yeah,
0: August. I love August.
1: August is a great month.
0: My favorite month.
1: Absolutely.
0: Yeah.
1: All right. Well, that's great.
0: Well, I hope everything goes good for you. And like to say, that for me, the being feared, you were talking about fears or whatever. I think it's human. Split personality and whatever.
1: Humans, yes.
0: They're more dangerous than anything else.
1: Yeah, I agree there, Bertha, for sure.
0: Thank you so much for being there for us, Jeff, eh?
1: No problem at all.
0: Okay, dear.
1: All right.
0: Okay.
1: Take care.
0: Bye-bye.
1: Thanks. Bye.

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1: 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We got a birthday wish to Shaney and Berthelot. That's coming from Paul, family and friends. There's our celeb list today. We got Lori Loughlin, a.k.a. Aunt Becky from Full House. She's 62. UFC's Dana White is 57 today as well. And as far as celebrations and congratulations in order, talked about this a little bit earlier this morning, but big honor for local swimmer Max Gauvin of the Bathurst Blast team. He's been selected to Team Canada for the 2026 World Aquatics Junior Open Water Championships. That's going to take place September 3rd to 6th in Santa Fe, Argentina. Just an amazing accomplishment there for Max. Big ups to his coach, Mohamed Rashidi, who's played a key role in his development, and of course the Bathurst Blast Swim Club themselves, who continue to develop athletes capable of competing and excelling on both the national and international stage. He's going to represent our country in the 5-kilometer open water event, competing alongside the world's top junior open water swimmers from more than 50 countries. So we'll be cheering Max on come September. That's for sure. Great stuff there. Congratulations. Don't forget to pass along your birthday wishes, your anniversary celebrations. You can do that anytime through the WaveBathurst.com, or you can email the WaveBathurst at mbsradio.com. At the end of the month, we draw for that $50 gift certificate from Danny's.
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1: Good morning. Firefighters battled a wildfire situation in the Canterbury area last night. In a post, the West NB Service Commission updated residents to be aware of a wildfire situation along Grant Settlement Road. Crews, along with fire planes and DNR, battled the blaze through the evening. Late last night, the Forest Fire Dashboard reported the Jiggertown fire was contained. The Grant Settlement Road, though, blaze 80% contained and still out of control. The entire province is under a no-burn advisory. A 54-year-old Kapolei man's been convicted of assaulting and threatening an NB Power contractor in a dispute over a smart meter installation. The judge found Ronald Ivan Arsenault guilty of assault and threatening to harm the worker in March last year. The contractor testified Arsenault punched him twice after accusing him of changing a power meter in his home, according to the Times and Transcript. Arsenault denied the allegations, but the judge ruled the worker's testimony was credible. Sentencing is set for September 14th. The provincial government rejected 86 applications for personalized license plates last year. A lot of them variations on the elbows-up hockey term in response to Trump's threats. There's also a number of religiously themed plates that were rejected, including Thank God, Devil, Psalm 91, and others. The province issued a statement to Brunswick News saying, license plates are deemed unacceptable when they include words or symbols which are socially unacceptable, offensive, not in good taste, or implying an official authority. The provinces have opened the door to more direct alcohol sales across borders, but one expert says the real prize is freeing up food trade. Nine provinces signed an agreement last week allowing licensed wineries, breweries, and distilleries to sell directly to consumers in other provinces. Dr. Sylvain Charlebois calls the move modest progress. He says provinces still control licenses, markups, and taxes. Charlebois says Canada won't have a true internal market until food, including supply-managed dairy, poultry, and eggs, can move freely between provinces without duplicated rules. He estimates broader reforms could save households $370 a year. In sports, Blue Jays beat the Nationals 3-2. Red Sox doubled the Athletics 4-2, and Yankees beat the White Sox 9-5. Now you're up to date. I'm Darryl Good.
2: Thanks, Darryl. 104.9, the Wave weather is going to be clearing for today. Humidex will reach 33 degrees with a UV index of 7 or high. Increasing cloudiness for tonight with a low of 14. We'll be clearing once again tomorrow late in the morning. Humidex up to 35 degrees. Cloudy periods Wednesday evening and Thursday. A mix of sun and cloud and a high of 25. Next night, it's going to be low in the Bathurst Harbor this morning at 10:58. It's currently 12 degrees outside the Wave studios, and your time is 7:34. No burn ban in place for the entire province, pretty much, at this point. Of course, with this hot, humid weather, would expect that to continue. Kind of hazy and overcast out there right now, but as we mentioned, is expected to clear. Lots of problems in today's society, as we all know, but what is the most pressing? Results from yesterday's Wave Mornings poll. That's coming up in just a few. Your time is 7:35, Tuesday, July the 28th. It's Wave Mornings. Thanks for starting it with us.

0: 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It's Jeff hanging with you over to the 104.9 Wave Vogue Optical web poll. Very important issues yesterday to sort of decipher and vote on when we were talking about the single most important problem our society needs to solve right now. We gave you a number of issues, climate change being one of them, education, cost of living, emerging technology, poverty, homelessness, and health care. Wow, those are all really big issues these days, obviously. But at the end of the day, and probably no surprise on this one, the cost of living had the number one vote, or the most votes, with 58%, 25% healthcare in at number two. So makes sense. Thanks for all your thoughts on that one. Today we're talking about the ganja, the marijuana, the cannabis. Do you use it? That's today's question, and of course, this is an anonymous poll. You can vote privately there over at thewavebathurst.com. You can say yes regularly, yes occasionally, yes for medical reasons only, or straight up no on that. You can also let us know if you wish on Facebook as well. Stats Canada actually says 1 in 3 Canadian adults used cannabis in the last 12 months. 8.7% of adults 18 to 24, as well as 10.3% of adults 25 to 44 report using cannabis daily or almost daily. So those are some pretty interesting statistics there. Personally, it's never been for me. I know lots of people that do and use it on a regular basis. I don't pass any judgment on that. It's just a personal thing. The argument that, you know, it's less harmful than alcohol, I wouldn't disagree with that either. And, of course, alcohol has been very socially acceptable for many, many, many years now before marijuana ever was, before I suppose it was legalized. But I would say this, an addiction is an addiction is an addiction. So if it's overtaking your life, obsessive levels, costing you, you know, just burning your budget, that type of thing, I would say it's not a good thing. But it's out there more than ever. That's for sure. More socially acceptable than ever. No question about that. So straight up, just asking you if you use it, it's all good. You can let us know over there once again at thewavebathurst.com. It's powered up by Vogue Optical.
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1049 The Wave, Wave Mornings, Mr. Jones from Counting Crows at 747. Jeff hanging with you on Wave Mornings on your Tuesday. Going to be another beauty here in the Chaleur region. Once we get past this sort of overcast haze and fog here we're dealing with, is it just me or is summer going by real fast? More on that after. Paula Abdul.

0: Straight up, Paul Abdul. It's on 104.9 The Wave. Wave Mornings, 7:51. It's Jeff with you this morning. Is it just me or summer going by kind of fast? Maybe a little bit too fast. July 28th. I was talking about this yesterday. All the festivals and everything. Not everything's over, obviously, but Blues de la Bay, Bathurst Hospitality Days, Festival des Remers, Rib Fest, all in the rearview mirror now as far as the summer calendar here in the Chaleur region. August, obviously a beautiful month, and Acadian Day, a big one to look forward to, mid-August, obviously. And other festivals, perhaps maybe beyond the Chaleur region, but you're starting to feel it now, right? The days are getting a little bit shorter. I haven't seen this yet myself. I've been out around a bit, but I haven't been over to Walmart in a little while. I guess the school supplies is out on the shelves right now. Any students listening this morning, cover your ears. I'm sorry. I know that's a little bit of a gross statement to make, but school supplies is out there for sale. It's only July, right? It goes by fast, though. It's really going by fast, but it's been a great, great summer. We've had wonderful weather, and we're asking you as far as highlights. What's been, or just, you know, a specific highlight. So far, I'm not saying summer is done at all. I'm just saying that it's kind of going by at a breakneck speed a little bit, some might find. Or is that just me, All right, that's enough of that.
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1: Good morning. The Serious Incident Response Team is hiring an indigenous investigator after the deaths of four indigenous people by police in the last couple of years in the province. Having an indigenous person on the investigating team's a long-standing demand of First Nations leaders here. Chief Alan Polchies issued a statement to Brunswick News on behalf of Ulastukwe chiefs, saying they are encouraged by the announcement, but he added more work is needed and they'll continue to advocate for meaningful, lasting changes that foster true reconciliation in the justice system. Aaron Noss, civilian director of CERT, says they're also planning to add a position soon in Nova Scotia to represent Indigenous, Black, and other visible minorities. New Brunswick, Nova Scotia, and PEI have signed a new agreement to plan their energy future together. Premier Susan Holt says the pact will coordinate what each province builds and when, using shared infrastructure for greater reliability. Holt is positioning New Brunswick as a baseload energy provider with nuclear, hydro refurbishment, and biomass. Nova Scotia will focus on offshore wind, and PEI is just seeking a reliable supply. The deal also opens the door to deeper cooperation, including a possible regional electricity system operator like air traffic control for the grid and even a single maritime regulator. Holt says the current setup with three separate energy boards raises the question if ratepayers need all three of them. The Holt government's also been analyzing Trump's latest tariff threats and estimates it could cost the New Brunswick economy $122 million. Premier Holt tells Brunswick News the figures equate to just a sliver of the province's exports, less than 1%, but it's still potentially a significant blow for smaller businesses. She's promising support for those businesses that are affected if the tariffs go through next month. And most Canadians want the Carney government to retaliate to President Trump's latest tariff threats. Trump's people found an obscure 100-year-old law to justify his latest move. The Angus Reid Institute finds 34% want Ottawa to match his tariffs dollar for dollar, and 28% call for a more limited response. Only 7% of those surveyed say we should capitulate to Trump's threats. 75% also don't expect Trump to honor any agreement that is negotiated. In sports and baseball, the Blue Jays opened a series in Washington with a 3-2 win. The Red Sox beat the Athletics 4-2. The Yankees down the White Sox 9-5. Now you're up to date. I'm Daryl Good.
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4: 104.9 and the Wave. Weather is going to be clearing for today. Humidex up to 33 degrees. UV index 7 or high with increasing cloudiness for tonight. Low 14. Clearing late in the morning for Wednesday. Humidex 35 degrees. Cloudy periods Wednesday evening and Thursday. A mix of sun and cloud and a high of 25. Next time it's going to be low in the Bathurst Harbor this morning at 10:58. Current temperature is 14 degrees outside the Wave studios. And your time is 8:03. Well, a five-year-old on TikTok has gone viral for determining what she feels is the worst day of the week, with good reason. We'll fill you in on that on the viral file. That's coming up in just a few. Is it Tuesday? We'll find out. Tuesday of July the 28th, 8:04 is your time. Thanks so much for starting your day with us. 104.9.

1049 The Wave, Wave Mornings, Dad, 808. Heading into a long holiday weekend, too. New Brunswick Day weekend. Yalhall Beach got some celebrations on the go. Find out about that over at the events section over there at thewavebathurst.com. Viral file after Bare Naked Ladies.

0: Bare Naked Ladies, Jane, 104.9 The Wave, Wave Mornings at 8:12. It's Jeff hanging out with you on the viral file. A five-year-old girl, she makes an observation here through her father as far as what is the worst day of the week. It's over there from TikTok going viral. So let's have a listen.
1: My five-year-old just said, "Daddy, what day is it tomorrow?" And I said, "It's Wednesday." And she said, "Ooh, I do not like Wednesdays." And I said, "Really? What don't you like about Wednesdays?" And she said, "They're just so Wednesday-ish." And I get it. I mean, that is exactly right. So I think Wednesday just earned itself a new slogan.
0: Yeah, I suppose. I mean, it's a valid point. I mean, I take Wednesday-ish over Tuesday-ish, but, you know, that's just my opinion.
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0: I go blind, 5440. It's on 1049 The Wave. Wave mornings, 821. It's Jeff checking in as we're discussing summertime up to this point anyway, and certain specific highlights or maybe a highlight of the summer to this point. As it's flying by, but as we say, there's still lots left, even though there's still school supplies out there. In the meantime, though, we'll continue to focus on summer and all the enjoyment and your highlights. I love the comment from our pal Mark here, Mark Nicholson. He said, had a ball while at Bathurst Hospitality Days. Great hanging out with you and Kirk. And by the way, if you don't know, Mark plays guitar in the Martin Boys. And wasn't that something? And as I said to Mark in the comments, it was a highlight for us, and pretty safe to say the Martin Boys stole the weekend. And I'm not sure if it was set up that way, but certainly it turned out that way as far as the musical performances. I mean, I was limited in my knowledge about the Martin Boys. I knew Mark played guitar for them and have him on social media. So I know that they've been really busy and playing a lot. But man, oh man, like that was, I've been going to Hospitality Days for many, many years and, you know, backstage with the bands and whatnot. And I don't know if I've ever seen like people coming up to them and asking for selfies. It was like the Beatles. And what was really cool is that, you know, they're a New Brunswick band, and we were talking backstage about the fact that, you know, this is a group that, that genre of music right now is really popular. Like when I was teenager, college age, country music was not cool to be listening to. It was your parents' music, and you'd get made fun of. I mean, I remember that. It was all about the rock and roll, but now country has sort of become rock and roll. But they're tapping into different generations because younger kids are loving this music and their parents love this music. So it's the best of both worlds for the Martin Boys. But I'm sure it was a low light for Mark to be hanging out with me and Kirk, but he's just being a nice guy. But anyway, and for me, I was really excited about Sloan because, again, the same thing, high school, college days, Sloan were huge. I did a selfie with Sloan, and I put it on my Facebook, and a girl that I went to school with, she said, high school dreams coming true. And that's exactly it. But there's no question the Martin Boys, they were the hit of the weekend. So, Hospitality Days, I'm sure for many, has been a highlight so far of the summer. It could be a little more simple things as well, like just spending some time with the fam. And we get Audrey here taking care of my garden, she says, watching veggies started to grow. Now, Justin has quite the comment. Now, get ready for this one. Justin talking about summer highlights. His comment says, too many mosquitoes. I'm ready for winter and the biting cold. Is anybody listening right now feeling like Justin? Like, are you feeling like, yeah, I've had enough. It's good. Summertime, let's roll into fall and that kind of thing. And even pining and anticipating the winter season? Anybody? Love to hear from you. 548-8851. But if you're enjoying this beautiful summer here in the Chaleur region, by all means, let us know your summer highlights or highlight over on Facebook, or give me a shout.
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4: Good morning. Firefighters battled a wildfire situation in the Canterbury area last night. In a post, the West NB Service Commission updated residents to be aware of a wildfire situation along Grant Settlement Road. Crews, along with fire planes and DNR, battled the blaze through the evening. Late last night, the Forest Fire Dashboard reported the Jiggertown fire was contained. The Grant Settlement Road, though, blaze 80% contained and still out of control. The entire province is under a no-burn advisory. A 54-year-old Kapolei man's been convicted of assaulting and threatening an NB Power contractor in a dispute over a smart meter installation. The judge found Ronald Ivan Arsenault guilty of assault and threatening to harm the worker in March last year. The contractor testified Arsenault punched him twice after accusing him of changing a power meter in his home, according to the Times and Transcript. Arsenault denied the allegations, but the judge ruled the worker's testimony was credible. Sentencing is set for September 14th. The provincial government rejected 86 applications for personalized license plates last year. A lot of them variations on the elbows-up hockey term in response to Trump's threats. There's also a number of religiously themed plates that were rejected, including Thank God, Devil, Psalm 91, and others. The province issued a statement to Brunswick News saying, license plates are deemed unacceptable when they include words or symbols which are socially unacceptable, offensive, not in good taste, or implying an official authority. The provinces have opened the door to more direct alcohol sales across borders, but one expert says the real prize is freeing up food trade. Nine provinces signed an agreement last week allowing licensed wineries, breweries, and distilleries to sell directly to consumers in other provinces. Dr. Sylvain Charlebois calls the move modest progress. He says provinces still control licenses, markups, and taxes. Charlebois says Canada won't have a true internal market until food, including supply-managed dairy, poultry, and eggs, can move freely between provinces without duplicated rules. He estimates broader reforms could save households $370 a year. In sports, Blue Jays beat the Nationals 3-2. Red Sox doubled the Athletics 4-2, and Yankees beat the White Sox 9-5. Now you're up to date. I'm Darrell Good.
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6: 104.9 and the Wave weather today. It's going to be clearing with a high of 28. Humidex 33 degrees. UV index 7 or high. Increasing cloudiness tonight, low 14. Clearing late in the morning on Wednesday. Even warmer tomorrow with humidex 35 degrees. Cloudy periods Wednesday evening. Thursday will be cooling down a bit with a mix of sun and cloud and a high of 25. Next tide is going to be low in the Bathurst Harbor this morning at 10:58. It's currently 14 degrees outside the Wave studios, and your time is 8:35. It's not the heat, it's the humidity that gets you. None of that to speak of right now, but will be a little bit later today. Humidex 33 degrees, so stay hydrated, keep the pets inside, and of course, check on the elderly and vulnerable to such weather conditions. In the meantime, we're going to take you over to the Morning Mind Buster here in just a few. Radio Bingo tonight, your chance to win a couple Radio Bingo cards there, and we'll check in on today's Wave web poll. It's all coming up, your Tuesday of July the 28th. 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

0: 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Keep it to yourself. It's My Life, and that could very well be the case with our Wave web poll today. But you can vote anonymously. We're talking about the use of cannabis and simply, do you use it? You can share your thoughts on our Facebook, too, if you so wish. But vote over there at thewavebathurst.com. We'll get the results tomorrow. StatsCan says 1 in 3 Canadian adults used cannabis in the last 12 months. 1 in 3, 8.7% of adults 18 to 24, as well as 10.3% of adults 25 to 44 report using cannabis daily or almost daily. So you can go with yes regularly, yes occasionally. You can say yes for medical reasons only, or simply no. Four options there. Once again, thewaybathurst.com. It's powered up by Vogue Optical.
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0: 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Morning Mind Buster. Recent survey. This is the household item most people say they own too many of. What is it? Last chance. 548-8851. Facebook, just for an answer, could win a couple radio bingo cards. For tonight's Radio Bingo with Charlie Scott Rescue and Kinsman Club of Bathurst. We'll come back with the official answer and the winner right after Haywire.
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0: 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Recent survey on the Morning Mindbuster says this is the household item most people say they own too many of. What do you think it is? Let's go to phones first.
1: Are shoes considered a household item?
0: Well, they're, I mean, we're going to qualify them as such. We are.
1: Right on.
0: We're going to allow it.
1: Shoes.
0: Because they're
1: right.
0: They're a part of the house, and, you know, so we're going to allow that. We're going to go with that one.
1: Okay, thank you.
0: You're very welcome. And thanks for your answer. Have a great day.
1: You too.
0: Bye. Bye-bye. Nothing wrong with that. Shoes, yeah, we'll qualify that. Could be too many of those. Lots of people own an inordinate amount of shoes, I suppose. But there's only one official answer when it comes to the Morning Mindbuster, and that answer is coffee mugs. I like that one. Coffee mugs. People own too many of these. A lot of people say this, and makes a lot of sense. You know, you collect these things over the years, and you don't want to part with them, and all of a sudden, you don't even have room in your shelf space. But that's neither here nor there. You don't need to have the official answer when it comes to the Morning Mindbuster, so let's get into the database now and see who the winner is, because we got a couple radio bingo cards up for grabs for tonight's game, and we've got a Facebooker. It's Tina that says dishes. She goes on to say, if I could use paper and plastic wood for the rest of my life, it wouldn't bother me at all. Well, have you seen the price of dish soap these days? Tina, congratulations. Great answer. And enjoy your bingo cards for tonight. We'll have your numbers at 7. Your Tuesday. And yes, it is a little bit overcast out there, cloudy, but it's going to be clearing. Humidex 33 today. Going to be a warm one.
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It's Jeff with you on another beautiful day here in the Chaleur region as we continue the tunes and R.E.M. Losing My Religion. 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

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That was Heartache Tonight. This is the Bengals Manic Monday on your Tuesday. Thanks so much for tuning in.

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It's on 104.9 The Wave. It's Jeff with you this morning. Cannabis use. How much do you use, if at all? We're asking you on the Wave web poll. 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In the meantime, we'll keep the tunes rolling with the box closer together. It's on the Wave.

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104.9 of the Wave, there's Break My Stride from Matthew Wilder. Fuel Your Summer continues here. 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And you could be joining Jessica Viena, who's our latest winner of free gas these days. 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And who knows, maybe you'll be next in the free gas bonanza. As we continue with Prince, 1999, it's on the Wave.

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This is 104.9 The Wave on the 90-Minute Music Marathon. Just about wrapping things up here for yours truly. I'll be back in this evening with your radio bingo numbers. Your chance to win big tonight, of course, supporting Charlie's Cat Rescue along with her friends at the Kinsman Club of Bathurst. Joelle will be in a little bit later to take you through your Tuesday afternoon. Another warm one here in the Chaleur region, so stay hydrated. And, of course, check on those that are vulnerable to the heat and keep those pets inside. Here's Sass Jordan and So Hard. It's on the way.

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7: Here's your latest Environment Canada weather forecast for Bathurst. Clearing this morning, leaving it mostly sunny and warm. The high 28, humidex 33, cooler at the coast, of course. Increasing cloud this evening, patchy fog overnight, a low of 14. Clearing late tomorrow morning, fog lifting, warm again. The high 28, humidex 35, and again, cooler at the water. A mix of sun and cloud Thursday with a high of 25.
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8: Attention motorists, cyclists, and pedestrians. From July 27th to August 26th, Route 134 will be closed to all traffic between Chaleur Street and Morrison Street in the Beresford area for the replacement of the Hashay Brook Culvert. Please follow the posted detours or use Highway 11. Again, Route 134 or Route Principal will be closed to all traffic between Chaleur Street and Morrison Street in the Beresford area from July 27th to August 26th. The town of Belle Bay apologizes for the inconvenience and thanks you for your cooperation.
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11: What is the Miami Canada forecast for Bathurst? Clearing sky with sunshine this afternoon, 28, 33 for humidex value. Increasing cloudiness this evening, overnight fog patches and 14. Then clearing off late tomorrow morning with a high of 28, humidex of 35. For Thursday, a little bit cooler with sun and cloud and 25.
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12: Attention motorists, cyclists, and pedestrians. From July 27th to August 26th, Route 134 will be closed to all traffic between Chaleur Street and Morrison Street in the Beresford area for the replacement of the Hashay Brook Culvert. Please follow the posted detours or use Highway 11. Again, Route 134 or Route Principal will be closed to all traffic between Chaleur Street and Morrison Street in the Beresford area from July 27th to August 26th. The town of Bell Bay apologizes for the inconvenience and thanks you for your cooperation.
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5: Latest Environment Canada forecast for Bathurst. Clearing sky with sunshine this afternoon, 28, 33 for humidex value. Increasing cloudiness this evening. Overnight fog patches and 14. Then clearing off late tomorrow morning with a high of 28, humidex of 35. For Thursday, a little bit cooler with sun and cloud and 25.
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7: Latest environment Canada forecast for Bathurst. Clearing sky with sunshine this afternoon, 28, 33 for humidex value. Increasing cloudiness this evening, overnight fog patches and 14. Then clearing off late tomorrow morning with a high of 28, humidex of 35. For Thursday, a little bit cooler with sun and cloud and 25.
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104.9 The Wave, 80s, 90s, and more with one of my favorite Canadian artists, Sarah McLachlan. Jan Arden is right up there, too, for me. It's Joelle, good afternoon. I have Rockin' Hyde coming up. First, here's Midnight Oil.

0: I will check out at work. Does that sound like something you would say? Or are you checked in? Because the new study says 80% of workers have checked out. I'm checked out right now, to be honest. $10 trillion in productivity is lost each year from workers who have checked out. And 75% of people say it's important to be able to tell whether something was made by a person or a machine. But what are you doing? Are you on the grind? Are you, you know, just into productivity right now? Or are you like, what time is it? When can I go home? Oh. On the way with Harlequin, Michael Jackson's next.
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104.9 The Wave, 80s, 90s, and more with Harlequin and Innocence. Life is a Highway with Tom Cochran. That's coming up first. Here's Valerie.

0: such the perfect road trip song right there. Life is a Highway with Tom Cochran on the wave. Here's a question for you. If you had a choice between instantly receiving 50 grand or flipping a coin for a 50% chance to win 1 million buckaroos, which would you pick? Would you just take the 50 grand because it's guaranteed, or are you a betting man or woman, and would you flip that coin? Someone conducted a poll and found that 65% of people would take the guaranteed 50,000, 25% want to flip the coin for 1 million and risk walking away with nada, and 10% of people said, I don't know, I'm not sure, I don't know what I would do. So you know what? Those people shouldn't win anything. Pick a lane, would you? Men were a lot more likely to want to flip the coin than women, of course. Take a risk. Convention's coming up. Billy Joel is also on the way.
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5: Wave weather.
6: Latest environment Canada forecast for Bathurst. Clearing sky with sunshine this afternoon, 28, 33 for Humidex value. Increasing cloudiness this evening. Overnight fog patches in 14. Then clearing off late tomorrow morning with a high of 28. Humidex of 35. For Thursday, a little bit cooler with sun and cloud in 25.
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Good afternoon, it's Joelle, and I have Eddie Grant coming up. Great Big Sea is on the way, and we're headed to the beach for some good vibrations. Here's the Beach Boys.

0: Cary Grant, Electric Avenue. On the wave. This is a little weird, but no, I wouldn't try it, actually. Oscar Mayer is selling a wiener cake. Yep. It doesn't sound appetizing, I'm telling you that. Celebrating the Wienermobile turning 90, the cake has two tiers with ketchup and mustard sprinkles and a Wienermobile topper. Gross.
1: Yeah.
0: Immediately, no. Oscar Mayer hot dogs are arranged around the outside of both tiers, and it's going to be sold through August 2nd or while supplies last. And you know what? I betcha it's going to be sold out because people want this wiener cake. Ketchup and mustard sprinkles. Ew. Immediately, no. Platinum Blonde's coming up. Spirit in the Sky. Norman Greenbaum's next.
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Good afternoon, it's Joelle, and I've got one coming up. Here's the Red Hot Chili Peppers.

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6: Wave weather.
7: Latest Environment Canada forecast for Bathurst. Clearing sky with sunshine this afternoon, 28, 33 for Humidex value. Increasing cloudiness this evening. Overnight fog patches and 14. Then clearing off late tomorrow morning with a high of 28. Humidex of 35. For Thursday, a little bit cooler with sun and cloud and 25.
8: The wave.

0: Deuces Are Wild with Aerosmith on the wave. This is a little wild that people actually think this is going to work. TSA is saying, you know what? Costco memberships not valid as forms of ID at security checkpoints. People are actually trying this. TSA rep said, we love hot dogs and rotisserie chickens as much as the next person, but please stop telling people their Costco card counts as a real ID because it absolutely does not. I mean, a Costco card comes in handy, just not at security checkpoints with the TSA. Pat Benatar is on the wave. Ryan Adams is also coming up, and CCR is next.
1: Bathurst is the place to be this New Brunswick Day. 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
4: Well, good afternoon. A massive mining project in northeastern New Brunswick is moving ahead. Canadian Copper has filed an environmental impact assessment to redevelop an open pit mine at the former Murraybrook site. That's about 60 kilometers west of Bathurst. The company is planning to extract copper, zinc, lead, silver, and gold over 14 years. The open pit would be the size of about 20 football fields, with the project expected to create up to 120 jobs during operations. The province will collect royalties and tax revenue. A company planning the province's largest solar farm still needs to secure a buyer for the power that it would produce. BNRG Renewables is proposing a 150-megawatt solar project on 400 hectares in Cookville, near Sackville. The partnership with the North Shore Mi'kmaq Tribal Council could power about 12,500 homes. Project manager Kenny Wheeler says selling the electricity is the first major hurdle. NB Power is one possible buyer and says it's in talks with the company and other renewable proponents. The project is undergoing environmental assessment and construction could begin by the end of 2027, according to CBC. Mounties in Rishabucto are looking for the owner of a kayak that was found floating in the Northumberland Strait yesterday. Now, the RCMP are asking for the public's help and assistance in locating the owner of that gray kayak that was found between the wharf and Fox Island around 8 o'clock yesterday morning. Now, someone found the kayak, brought it to shore, and then contacted the Mounties. RCMP want to make sure that the owner is okay. Now, the kayak is an Ascend 12T sit-on-top model, and you can see pictures of it in New Brunswick RCMP's Facebook page. St. John police are appealing for witnesses after a man was seriously assaulted in the city's north end. Officers rushed to Wright Street just before 3 o'clock in the afternoon. That was on Sunday, the 19th of July.

0: community partners. The province contributed $840,000. Construction has been underway since last year. Canada-U.S. Trade Minister Dominic LeBlanc is traveling to Washington this week as trade tensions with the U.S. continue to grow. LeBlanc and Canada's chief trade negotiator, Janice Charette, are expected to meet with U.S. officials as Ottawa pushes for a modernized trade deal. Now, this trip comes after the U.S. President Donald Trump threatened new tariffs on some Canadian goods, including wine and hockey sticks and cement, all of which will start next month. Prime Minister Mark Carney says Canada and the U.S. have agreed to step up trade talks as both countries work towards a new agreement. And the federal government is expanding online passport renewal to all eligible adults. The Immigration Minister, Lena Metlidge-Diab, announcing the service is now available to all Canadians in the country, removing previous limits. Applicants can submit their application, photo, and payment digitally instead of mailing documents or visiting a Service Canada center. The government says a change saves time and makes the process more convenient, particularly for those in rural or remote communities. In-person and mail-in services remain available. The online service follows the same 20 business day processing standard as other renewals. In sports in the majors, the Blue Jays continue their series in Washington. The Red Sox play the Athletics, and the Yankees take on the White Sox. Now you're up to date. I'm Sheldon McLeod.
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0: weather. What is the Environment Canada forecast for Bathurst? Clearing sky with sunshine this afternoon, 28, 33 for humidex value. Increasing cloudiness this evening, overnight fog patches and 14. Then clearing off late tomorrow morning with a high of 28, humidex of 35. For Thursday, a little bit cooler with sun and cloud and 25.
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Payola's Eyes of a Stranger on 104.9 The Wave. Good afternoon, it's Joelle on your drive, and I've got the rankings coming up. Some toe-tapping tunes right there. Also, here's Tina Turner and the best.

0: The Reagan Family on 104.9 The Wave. Well, if you're looking for a workout that's going to, you know, make you lose weight or get you in tip-top shape, it doesn't involve a new supplement, this new workout hack, or fancy gym gear. All you have to do is sniff some chocolate. I mean, I'm in. That would definitely work for me. I mean, I don't think eating the chocolate after you sniff it would, you know, bode well. But a new study found men who hadn't eaten for at least 10 hours were able to complete more leg extension reps when they smelled chocolate between sets. The study had men that tested three different scents: dark chocolate, milk chocolate, and water. And the biggest boost came from dark chocolate, with guys completing about 18 more reps than they did when smelling plain water. Milk chocolate helped too, adding about 9 extra reps. So researchers found even though rep counts increased, the men didn't say the workouts felt any harder. They even reported feeling less interested in eating after smelling dark chocolate. Dark chocolate, no. Milk chocolate, yeah, sign me up. Gloria Gaynor, I Will Survive is coming up next on The Wave.
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5: Attention motorists, cyclists, and pedestrians. From July 27th to August 26th, Route 134 will be closed to all traffic between Chaleur Street and Morrison Street in the Beresford area for the replacement of the Hache Brook Culvert. Please follow the posted detours or use Highway 11. Again, Route 134 or Route Principal will be closed to all traffic between Chaleur Street and Morrison Street in the Beresford area from July 27th to August 26th. The town of Bell Bay apologizes for the inconvenience and thanks you for your cooperation.
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0: Bonnie Tyler, Hold Out for Hero on 104.9 The Wave. That's from 1984. Footloose. Love that movie so much. We're heading back to 1986, though, this weekend. Top-selling album of the year, Madonna's True Blue. Which album were you cranking up back in 86? We're going to play all your favorites this weekend on the Class of 86, Saturday and Monday from noon till 6.
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6: Attention motorists, cyclists, and pedestrians. From July 27th to August 26th, Route 134 will be closed to all traffic between Chaleur Street and Morrison Street in the Beresford area for the replacement of the Hashay Brook Culvert. Please follow the posted detours or use Highway 11. Again, Route 134 or Route Principal will be closed to all traffic between Chaleur Street and Morrison Street in the Beresford area from July 27th to August 26th. The town of Bell Bay apologizes for the inconvenience and thanks you for your cooperation.
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9: Latest Environment Canada forecast from Bathurst. Clearing sky with sunshine this afternoon, 28, 33 for humidex value. Increasing cloudiness this evening, overnight fog patches and 14. Then clearing off late tomorrow morning with a high of 28, humidex of 35. Through Thursday, a little bit cooler with sun and cloud and 25.
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0: Semi Miracle on 104.9 The Wave. This is, well, it would be miraculous if this was made a law here in Canada, but in Uganda, they're forcing everyone to spend the last Saturday of every month cleaning. It's meant to improve sanitation, prevent disease outbreaks, and promote environmental cleanliness. And they believe the government can enforce it. The government declared National Cleaning Day from 7 till 10 a.m. as a national cleanup day. And during the 3-hour period, movement of people and vehicles are prohibited except for emergency vehicles. So if you need to clean those 3 hours, the time to do it, the last Saturday of every month in Uganda. Coming up, Hall & Oates, Nicolette Larson's on the way, and Billy Joel's next.
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3: Well, good afternoon. Musquash firefighters saved a home after a storage shed burned in the Thompson subdivision early this morning. The crews arrived just before 2:40 a.m. and quickly knocked down the blaze. The detached shed was destroyed, but the nearby house suffered only minor damage. All five Musquash fire apparatus responded, along with a heavy rescue and utility vehicles. A water shuttle was set up with mutual aid from Grand Bay and Eastern Charlotte fires. Called but later stood down. NB Power disconnected and later restored electricity to the home. RCMP and Ambulance NB also attended, and the New Brunswick Fire Marshal is investigating the cause of that fire. Police have now admitted they accidentally started a fire in a house where a suspect was holed up last year. Michael Christopher Sabatis is facing a trial next spring on several charges, including 15 counts of attempted murder after a standoff with RCMP at Kingsclear First Nation in April of last year. A police officer was hit in the head by gunshots from a house, but did not suffer any major injuries as he was wearing a ballistic helmet. Now, in a news release the day after the incident, RCMP didn't even mention that there was a fire in the house during the arrest. Well, now police tell the Daily Gleaner that there was a fire caused accidentally by a tear gas canister that was fired into the house in order to end the standoff, but that the fire was not deliberately set. The Caribou mine near Bathurst has been sold to Canadian Copper Incorporated. The acquisition comes through the receivership proceedings of Trevally Mining, which closed the mine in 2023 and cost about 200 jobs. Natural Resources Minister John Herron says the project reflects the province's mining strategy and will deliver economic benefits. The company expects to create about 230 construction jobs starting in 2027 and roughly 115 permanent positions during operations. The mill will process material from the nearby Murray Brook site to produce copper and zinc. The progressive conservative leadership race in New Brunswick is turning testy as old party divisions resurface. Former cabinet minister Danielle Alain is trading sharp criticism with rookie MLA Don Monahan, the only two candidates in the race. Alain calls Monahan's offer of campground tokens to people who registered to vote unacceptable and says he will never buy votes. Monahan defends the move, which both the party and Elections New Brunswick say broke no rules. Alain is facing online attacks from some members over his role in the 2023 caucus.

0: bill requiring a third reading before moving to the next phase. Well, new research has found that 1 in 10 emergency room doctors are leaving their position, and it's mostly due to burnout. Jen Nicholson explains.
1: The study in the Canadian Medical Association Journal found that 48% of ER doctors have reduced their clinical hours and 20% have taken time off from emergency medicine. Many of the doctors surveyed say they are burnt out in part due to being forced to deliver hallway medicine to too many patients. They also highlighted a lack of staffing support on the ground. In an email to CTV News, the Federal Ministry of Health says the government committed $97 million to establish a foreign credential recognition action fund to make the process fair, faster, and more transparent, helping qualified foreign trained professionals contribute more quickly to Canada's workforce. For MBS News, I'm Jen Nicholson.
0: The St. John woman has filed a complaint against the city's police force after an officer asked her to cover up while she was sunbathing topless at Dominion Park Beach. Lacey Tompkins says she was doing nothing illegal and felt she was treated differently because she's a woman. St. John police say officers responded after a complaint from someone concerned about children at the beach and asked her to put her top back on, which she did. The city says it has no bylaw banning topless sunbathing, according to Brunswick News. And the Canadian Civil Liberties Association says women have had the same legal right as men to be topless in public, non-sexual settings for decades. In sports, in the majors, the Blue Jays continue their series in Washington. The Red Sox play the Athletics, and the Yankees take on the White Sox. Now you're up to date. I'm Sheldon McLeod.
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4: Wave weather.
0: The latest Environment Canada forecast for Bathurst. Increasing cloudiness late this evening. A slight chance of overnight drizzle with fog patches and 14. Clearing late in the morning Wednesday with a high of 26. Humidex of 33. Increasing cloudiness again through the overnight Wednesday. Low 14 with Thursday calling for a mix of sun and cloud and 25.
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0: Diana Ross. I'm coming out on 104.9 The Wave, 80s, 90s, and more. Well, a pop-up restaurant inspired by Candyland. You know that board game? I used to play that all the time. Fam Jam, you know, he had a little family night. Candyland was also one of my whole family's favorites. So this board game is inspiring this restaurant, pop-up restaurant in San Diego. It has a life-size version of the game, including a lollipop woods tunnel, giant jolly gumdrops, and a winding path leading to King Candy's castle. It's brightly colored. Of course, it would have to be. And the menu includes rainbow-colored grilled cheese sandwiches. Yum. Lollipop corn chicken. That sounds yummy. And the Instagram-ready experience also gets visitors to sample some cocktails and mocktails. Also, you can decorate gingerbread cookies and complete a sweet adventure checklist. $25, though, for the entry fee. Per person, and a 90-minute reservation. But that'd be cool to go check that out. Pop-up restaurant of Candyland. Music on the way with Tom Cochran. No Regrets is next on The Wave.
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0: Tom Cochran, No Regrets on 104.9 The Wave. No regrets over here. Well, maybe it might be a little regret. Some fad diets are taking off because they sound more appealing because, I mean, there's less work. And people are actually doing this. They don't want to eat healthy. They don't want to exercise. So what is a quick way to lose weight? A lot of videos circulating on social media about how you can lose weight by eating diarrhea lettuce. People are doing this. They want to contract that cyclospora parasite. There's a trend. They want to be cyclospora skinny. And while most of the posts are clearly tongue-in-cheek, officials are worried people might see it and think, well, might be worth a try. Quick way to lose some weight. Sounds a little bit insane, but you never know who's doing their own research on TikTok. So experts are telling people, don't be stupid. Don't do it. On the way, Blue Rodeo, 5 days of May is next on The Wave.
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7: Latest Environment Canada forecast for Bathurst, increasing cloudiness late this evening, a slight chance of overnight drizzle with fog patches and 14. Clearing late in the morning Wednesday with a high of 26, humidex of 33. Increasing cloudiness again through the overnight Wednesday, low 14, with Thursday calling for a mix of sun and cloud and 25.
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0: Studio, Phil Collins on 104.9 The Wave. It's Joelle on your drive, and I'm loving seeing what you are up to this summer. Jeff asked this morning, what are your summer highlights? What's left for you to enjoy? Because summer does seem like it's flying by. July went lickety-split. But what is left for you? What are some of your summer highlights? Eva said having my grand boys visiting with Graham's the best ever. Jane said having family and friends come down from Ontario. That would be so much fun. Mark said had a ball while at Bathurst Hospitality Days. Great hanging with Jeff and Kirk. So that's awesome too. Audrey said taking care of my garden, watching veggies start growing. That would be fun and amazing to see. And I haven't made it there yet just because I kill everything. Plants, not my friend. Rachel said my highlight of summer is just being able to spend as much time with my wonderful husband. I love you, Pookie. Aw. And Jenna said the highlight is going to be today when our granddaughters get here from Alberta. So what's your summer highlight? Let us know on the Wave Facebook page.
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0: 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Loudwire.com just put together a list of the longest running rock and metal bands. These are the groups who have been together for more than 40 years. They've never broken up or gone on hiatus. Top five, AC/DC from back in 1973. Same year, Cheap Trick coming in at number four. ZZ Top, 1969. Also, the Scorpions from 1965. That's second spot. And the Stones coming in at number one. The number one band that's never broken up or gone on hiatus from 1962.
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0: 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Checking out the Wave Vogue Optical web poll question today. A lot of people on our web poll are not partaking in the edibles or the smoke. Cannabis is the question. Do you use it? Majority of you so far say no, 85%. 14% of you said yes, occasionally. According to StatsCan, there's some research on it, and one in three Canadian adults use cannabis in the last 12 months. 8.7% of adults aged 18 to 24, as well as 10.3% of adults 25 to 44 report using cannabis daily or almost daily. How about you? Let us know. Go to our Wave web poll at thewavebathurst.com.
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7: The latest Environment Canada forecast for Bathurst. Increasing cloudiness late this evening. Slight chance of overnight drizzle with fog patches and 14. Clearing late in the morning Wednesday with a high of 26. Humidex of 33. Increasing cloudiness again through the overnight Wednesday. Low 14 with Thursday calling for a mix of sun and cloud and 25. 104.

0: 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It's Joelle on your drive. Thanks so much for tuning in. I'll be back to chat with you tomorrow. I'm going to leave you with Toto, Parachute Club's on the way, and Kim Carnes is next.
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N38. Another Leon's Lucky Ball. B13. Bet 3. 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

0: 069-0-69-0-69-0-69. All right, we're taking a call now on game one, which means we could have a possible winner. Time is 7:07 here on 104.9 The Wave Radio Bingo. Jeff with your numbers. Thanks a lot for playing along this evening. Charlie's Cat Rescue with their Cat of the Week, and that is Storm. Storm is the Cat of the Week for Charlie's Cat, and if you're looking for a cuddly cat who will be your shadow, Storm is the cat for you. She is about a year and a half old and loves to follow you around, lying in the sun, snuggling on the sofa. Although named Storm, she's actually a ray of sunshine. She came to Charlie's as a house cat that was surrendered as the owner's new dog didn't see the magic in her. Can happen sometimes with pets. She would do well in a house with another cat, however, and would equally be happy to have her humans all to herself. So that is Storm, the Cat of the Week. So if you're able to open your home and your heart to this lovable cat, please fill out an application. The link is on the post on the Charlie's Cat Rescue Facebook page. So there is Storm, the Cat of the Week for Charlie's Cat Rescue. And we do indeed have a winner from game one. It is Giselle at Pisserie de Quint was the location there. So congratulations, Giselle. Game one is down. Game two coming up. Two lines or one line and four corners played on the orange card. Game two on the way.
1: À cette heure, nous jouons la partie numéro 2. Jouez sur la carte orange. Nous jouons pour deux lignes ou une ligne et les quatre coins.
0: First number on game 2 is N35. 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

B8 Bekwit. B8 Bekwit. We got a call on that one, so possible winner on game two. So we're going to check that out. And we'll return shortly here on Radio Bingo. Please stay with us.

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1: All right, we're back here on Radio Bingo. We've got Peggy as our latest winner. Camping Cedar Cove was the location on that winning card. So two games down now as we head into game three, which is the X game on the green card. Game three for 200 is coming up.
2: C'est le temps pour la partie numéro 3. Jouer sur la carte verte. 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

062 062 062 062. Leon's lucky ball. 071. Oswasson Ohms. 071. Oswasson Ohms. Taking a call on that one. All right. So could have a winner there on game three. So we'll check in on that. And we'll be back here very shortly. It's 723-1049 The Wave Radio Bingo.

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1: All right, we're back, and we have another winner on Game 3. It was Susie. Kinsman Hall was the location there, so congratulations, Susie, as we're heading into Game 4 now. Two lines or one line and four corners played on the yellow card. Game 4 for 200 is coming up.
2: Et maintenant, nous commençons la partie numéro 4. Jouer sur la carte jaune, nous jouons pour deux lignes ou une ligne et les quatre coins.
1: N31. First number on game 4.

0: Leon's Lucky Ball. 074. Os was on 14. 074. Os was on 14. Taking a call on that one. All right. So stick around. We could be back. We're going to be back here very shortly. Of course, your time is 7:31 here on Radio Bingo. That's Jeff saying hi. I want to let you know, as far as our friends from Charlie's Cat Rescue, they've got a big fundraiser coming up. It is a plant sale, as a matter of fact. Grow hope and save lives while supporting Charlie's Cat Rescue. This plant sale is going to be taking place on Saturday, August the 8th. So not this one coming, but the one after. That'll be from 10 in the morning through till 1 o'clock in the afternoon. And that'll be at the Kinsman Club, as a matter of fact, 1100 St. Peter Avenue. Perennials price from $1 to $10. All proceeds go towards caring for 130-plus cats in their rescue. So thank you in advance for helping them grow a better future for those cats. Together, we can make a difference with Charlie's Cat Rescue and your help. So once again, that's a plant sale. Coming up, all kinds of different plants. That's going to be, once again, on August the 8th. And you can find out more details on their Facebook page over there at Charlie's Cat Rescue. And you can email them as well if you're looking for any additional information. charliescatrescue1@gmail.com. So we're verifying game four here. Looks like we do have a winner to report. And we're going to do just that here in mere seconds, I do believe. Thank you. We've got a winner here. It is Linda, and that's at SC Hache Dunlop. So congratulations, Linda. As we move into game five now, which is two lines with a wild number played on the pink card. Game five for 200 is coming up.
1: On commence la partie numéro 5. Jouer sur la carte rose. Nous jouons pour deux lignes avec une balle en rime.
0: And by the way, she won on the lucky ball there on game four. Yes. First number on game five. It's 061. So that's your wild number. So you can dab off all the numbers on your card or cards ending in one. Tous les numéros qui finissent par un sans frime. 7:33, game five here on Radio Bingo. Give you a moment or two to dab off your wild numbers. And the Kinsman Club of Bathurst will let you know about their weekend bingos, regular bingo format. Saturday's Looney Pot is $498. And the Toonie Pot is $358 and growing. Sunday's Looney Pot is $1,282 and growing. With the Toonie, $218 and growing. And don't forget about the jackpot balls. They're starting at $400 this weekend. That's the Kinsman Club of Bathurst Bingos. They're at 6:30, Saturday and Sunday, 1100 St. Peter Avenue. Don't forget to visit their Facebook page for more details. It's Jeff with your numbers tonight. We're on game five. Two lines with a wild number played on the pink card right here on Radio Bingo. Thank you so much for playing. The next number is I-28. E-Ventwit. I-28, E-Ventwit.

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Au 62. 062. Au 62. Leon's lucky ball. G46. 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
1: All right, we're back here, and Game 6 winner was Yvonne from Mama Baba's, the location there. So congratulations as we move into Game 7, still on the progressive game around the free on the same gray card. Game 7 is coming up.
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1: All right, next number is N33. That's your 13th number, by the way.

I-28. Eat that wit. I-28. Eat that wit. All right, looks like we could have a winner on game six here on Radio Bingo. So we're going to, game seven, sorry. We're going to check that out and possibly be ready to come back for game eight. So stay with us. We'll be right back.

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1: All right, we're back here from Game 7. Annette was the winner, just the one winner, and Pharmacy in Petit Rocher was the location there. So congratulations. We have called 28 numbers so far as we head into Game 8. And, of course, 49 numbers or less. This evening, the jackpot is $5,500. Game 8 is coming up.
2: Et la huitième et dernière partie. 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

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It is G58. G58. 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

Your 50th number is 070. 070. 070. 070. Playing for that consolation of 500. I-26. E-26. I-26. E-26.

072. Os was on deuce. 072. Os was on deuce. We're taking a call. Could have a winner. We'll be right back here on Radio Bingo. Stay with us.

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1: All right, we've got the one winner on Game 8 to report, and that is Roslyn. Congratulations. HB Hache was the location of the winning card there. So congratulations to all our winners this evening. And we thank everybody for playing along and supporting Charlie's Cat Rescue. Thanks to Jamie and Joanne, Jennifer and Tara of Charlie's Cat Rescue, along with Ken and Mike from the Kinsman Club of Bathurst for joining us this evening. My name is Jeff. Thank you so much for playing along. We'll be back next week right here on 104.9 The Wave.
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4: Attention motorists, cyclists, and pedestrians. From July 27th to August 26th, Route 134 will be closed to all traffic between Chaleur Street and Morrison Street in the Beresford area for the replacement of the Hashay Brook Culvert. Please follow the posted detours or use Highway 11. Again, Route 134 or Route Principal will be closed to all traffic between Chaleur Street and Morrison Street in the Beresford area from July 27th to August 26th. The town of Bell Bay apologizes for the inconvenience and thanks you for your cooperation.
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